0: ZFM is nu ook te ontvangen op DAB+, kanaal 9A in Zuid-Kennemerland en de Eimond.
1: Yeah.
2: Oh, oh, oh, oh, yeah.
1: It's over.
2: That's right.
1: Miss you with the preacher's son.
2: Okay.
1: It's over.
2: Okay.
1: I told ya.
2: Yeah.

0: into it, man, you know.
1: Go ahead.
0: Like a sex machine, man.
1: Yeah.
0: Moving, doing it, you know.
1: Yeah.
0: Can I count it off?
1: Go ahead.
0: One, two, three.

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Our day's done at breakfast time and starts it with our suppers. Here we are together, ah, but the best of friends must party. So let me sing this parting song from the bottom of my hearty.

0: Hello.
1: Oh, hi. Can I help you today?
0: Yeah, I'd like to make another withdrawal.
1: Again?
0: Yeah, again.
1: Well, as you know by now, there is a substantial penalty for early withdrawal.

the next 5 minutes, I want everybody to get down. That's right. See, it only takes a minute. If you want to put your feet back on the ground, do it just like I do.